is a ritual. 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We do not follow, we channel. In the circle, presence becomes power.

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Love is the beginning, love is the beginning, love is the continuation, love is the continuation.

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1: 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House me to brick. House me to brick. 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House me to brick. What you know about this? 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Well, we motherfucking make it. 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Here they make their own social security.